0: around 90. Tomorrow night, lows around 69. Upper 80s, Thursday and Friday, with storms possible both days. With your Somerset 106 forecast, I'm staff meteorologist Megan Mulford. Right now, 86.
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0: Tomorrow, highs level off around 90. Tomorrow night, lows around 69. Upper 80s, Thursday and Friday, with storms possible both days. With your Somerset 106 forecast, I'm staff meteorologist Megan Mulford. Right now, 86.
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4: Mainly clear tonight with a low of 67. Winds out of the east at around 5 miles an hour. Ample sunshine developing with fog in spots early. Tomorrow, highs level off around 90. Tomorrow night, lows around 69. Upper 80s, Thursday and Friday, with storms possible both days. With your Somerset 106 forecast, I'm staff meteorologist Megan Mulford. Right now, it's 84 degrees.
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7: Somerset 106 weather.
8: Mainly clear tonight with a low of 67. Winds out of the east at around 5 miles an hour. Ample sunshine developing with fog in spots early. Tomorrow, highs level off around 90. Tomorrow night, lows around 69. Upper 80s,
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8: Mainly clear tonight with a low of 67. Winds out of the east at around 5 miles an hour. Ample sunshine developing with fog in spots early. Tomorrow,

0: your Somerset 106 forecast. I'm staff meteorologist Megan Mulford. Right now, it's 84 degrees.
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Great to have you along. I'm Andrew J. That's from his album, The Romantic. Great to have you along. And hang on, I got New Kids on the Block coming up. Matchbox 20 as well.

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3: Somerset 106 weather.
4: Mainly clear tonight with a low of 67. Winds out of the east at around 5 miles an hour. Ample sunshine developing with fog in spots early. Tomorrow, highs level off around 90. Tomorrow night, lows around 69. Upper 80s, Thursday and Friday, with storms possible both days. With your Somerset 106 forecast, I'm staff meteorologist Megan Mulford. Currently, 82.
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Natasha Bedingfield, it is Unwritten, and I'm Andrew J. Great to have you along, and I hope you're having a great Tuesday. It is National Mac and Cheese Day. Did you have any? You know I did. Hang on, get Ed Sheeran coming up.

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4: Clear skies tonight with lows around 67. East winds at around 5 miles an hour. Highs level off around 90 with fog early tomorrow. Clear skies. Tomorrow night, lows dip down to about 69. 90 Thursday, with a chance of thunderstorms. 88 Friday, chance for storms continues. With your Somerset 106 forecast, I'm staff meteorologist Megan Mulford. Right now, it's 82 degrees.
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1: 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I'm Andrew J. Stick around, good Dido coming up. Here's Post Malone and Morgan Wallen.

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1: 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Get the forecast and high and low temperatures for today and tomorrow. Just call 606-678-8100.
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4: Somerset 106 weather.
5: Clear skies tonight with lows around 67. East winds at around 5 miles an hour. Highs level off around 90 with fog early tomorrow. Clear skies. Tomorrow night, lows dip down to about 69. 90 Thursday, with a chance of thunderstorms. 88 Friday, chance for storms continues. With your Somerset 106 forecast, I'm staff meteorologist Megan Mulford. Currently, it's 79 degrees.
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Taylor Swift, I Knew It, I Knew You, that coming off of the Toy Story 5 soundtrack. And it's great to have you along. I'm Andrew J. Thanks for hanging out. Bruno Mars coming your way.

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3: Skies tonight with lows around 67. East winds at around 5 miles an hour. Highs level off around 90 with fog early tomorrow. Clear skies. Tomorrow night, lows dip down to about 69. 90 Thursday with a chance of thunderstorms. 88 Friday, chance for storms continues. With your Somerset 106 forecast, I'm staff meteorologist Megan Mulford. Currently, it's 79 degrees.
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Goo Goo Dolls, give a little bit. Great to have you along. I'm Andrew J. Thanks for hanging out. I appreciate it. Stick around. I've got Phil Collins coming your way in a bit. Here's Desiree. You gotta be.

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1: Hey, where you going? 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

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How is your day treating you? Hopefully well. Keep it here. I got Smash Mouth coming your way in just a couple minutes.

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4: Somerset 106 weather.
5: Clear skies tonight with lows around 67. East winds at around 5 miles an hour. Highs level off around 90 with fog early tomorrow. Clear skies. Tomorrow night, lows dip down to about 69. 90 Thursday, with a chance of thunderstorms. 88 Friday, chance for storms continues. With your Somerset 106 forecast, I'm staff meteorologist Megan Mulford. Currently, it's 79 degrees.
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Choose the Texas. That's Ella Langley. Great to have you along. I'm Andrew J. You having a good one so far? Keep it here. An 80s classic from the Eurythmics. I got that lined up for you by request. And Justin Bieber coming up too.

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2: Down to about 67 overnight under clear skies, easterly winds at around 5 miles an hour. Highs around 90 and foggy early Wednesday. Clear skies Wednesday night, lows level off around 69. Upper 80s Thursday and Friday with thunderstorms possible both days. With your Somerset 106 forecast, I'm staff meteorologist Megan Mulford. Currently 77.
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Wake Me Up, Avicii, The Go-Go's, We Got the Beat, Todd here. Olivia Dean coming up in just a few minutes. By the way, a T-Rex fossil was auctioned today. They expected it to go for over $30 million. I do have the final tally. You ready for this? $50.1 million for a full T-Rex. Is it a full one? I think that's the deal. That's crazy. What? And it beats the, the last record of a fossil of that kind. So somebody who found that thing is walking home with some money in their pocket, like hitting the lottery, right?

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3: Low dip down to about 67 overnight under clear skies, easterly winds at around 5 miles an hour. Highs around 90 and foggy early Wednesday. Clear skies Wednesday night. Lows level off around 69. Upper 80s Thursday and Friday with thunderstorms possible both days. With your Somerset 106 forecast, I'm staff meteorologist Megan Mulford. Currently 77.
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Olivia Dean, the man I need, the Heights, and Jamie Walters back there a little bit ago. Mark Ronson and Uptown Funk. Yeah, with Bruno Mars, of course, coming up in just a bit. New survey found that 19% of U.S. adults believed that they could definitely or probably score a penalty kick if they were dropped into a FIFA World Cup match. Come on. It looks kind of simple, but it really isn't that simple, guys. Come on.

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Jabusi there, and that is a bar song. I'm Todd. You know, every year, like thousands of dogs enter animal shelters, and it's traumatic for them. There's new research out that says it could take days or maybe weeks for dogs to adapt to entering a shelter, and shelter dogs experience significantly more stress than pet dogs, especially in their first 2 nights in a new environment. They can be restless at night. The trouble sleeping tends to decrease over time, but shelter dogs show more restlessness than pet dogs, even 12 days after entering a shelter. So if you have a heart for a new animal, go and check out the shelter and get one of those dogs there. They will love you forever. Got Foreigner and I Want to Know What Love Is. It's on the way next.

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3: Low dip down to about 67 overnight, under clear skies, easterly winds at around 5 miles an hour. Highs around 90 and foggy early Wednesday. Clear skies Wednesday night. Lows level off around 69. Upper 80s Thursday and Friday with thunderstorms possible both days. With your Somerset 106 forecast, I'm staff meteorologist Megan Mulford. Currently 75.
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Celine Dion, The Power of Love. I'm Todd. Music rolling on for the Beach Boys and Alex Warren in just a bit. Right now, One More Night. It's Maroon 5.

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It's Alex Warren, Ordinary, Beach Boys, and Kokomo, their last number one from the 80s. Todd here. Billy Joel music on the way. The longest time we'll do in just a bit. You ever see those terms of service? You ever read them? Nobody does, actually. Yeah, study found that everybody ignores that whole thing. The privacy policies, the terms of service, you don't understand them. They're too long and they don't make sense. Can they simplify that down? Maybe have somebody explain it? That's what I'd like.

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4: Somerset 106 weather.
5: Dip down to about 67 overnight under clear skies, easterly winds at around 5 miles an hour. Highs around 90 and foggy early Wednesday. Clear skies Wednesday night. Lows level off around 69. Upper 80s Thursday and Friday with thunderstorms possible both days. With your Somerset 106 forecast, I'm staff meteorologist Megan Mulford. Right now it's 73 degrees.
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1: He's Ed Sheeran. That's called The Shape of You. Billy Joel in The Longest Time. No, I didn't get involved in the Cow Appreciation Day that happened on Tuesday at Chick-fil-A. So from 7:87 p.m. at participating locations, you could show up in a cow costume and get a free entree. Well, that's a pretty good deal, I guess. So if you have no pride and don't mind pictures of yourself on the internet with the cow outfit. Meghan Trainor, John Legend, Like I'm Gonna Lose You. It's on the way next.

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Miley Cyrus, their flowers, and Tal Bachman. She's so high. I'm certainly not invited to this. The 27th USA Memory Championship is back this week. Brainy competitors from all over the country gearing up to prove they have the sharpest minds in America. It gets interesting on Saturday the 18th, where challengers will face off online in a high-pressure virtual qualifier, racing through five memory events using a digital platform built for mental athletes. Yep, I'm telling you, this is not the particular thing for me to be involved in, but I'm always amazed at those 13-year-olds that know all this, like, extremely hard math and all these hard questions like that. Makes me, a bit, not ashamed, but just disappointed. I didn't really apply myself back in the day. Sarah Bareilles and Brave will play that next. Hang on.

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3: Low dip down to about 67 overnight under clear skies, easterly winds at around 5 miles an hour. Highs around 90 and foggy early Wednesday. Clear skies Wednesday night. Lows level off around 69. Upper 80s Thursday and Friday with thunderstorms possible both days. With your Somerset 106 forecast, I'm staff meteorologist Megan Mulford. Right now, it's 73 degrees.
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Matchbox 20, if you're gone, Santana, Michelle Branch, and the Game of Love is Todd here. By the way, you remember Captain Chelsea Sully Sullenberger? The guy that famously landed a plane on the Hudson River, New York City in 2009. The movie, of course, about him was with Tom Hanks. It was great. That man, the original man, Sully, Alzheimer's disease, just diagnosed. So mad prayers going out to him and his family. Hate that. James Arthur, Say You Won't Let Go, coming up.

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5: Somerset 106 weather.
6: Low dip down to about 67 overnight under clear skies, easterly winds at around 5 miles an hour. Highs around 90 and foggy early Wednesday. Clear skies Wednesday night. Lows level off around 69. Upper 80s Thursday and Friday with thunderstorms possible both days. With your Somerset 106 forecast, I'm staff meteorologist Megan Mulford. Right now, it's 73 degrees.
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Here's Miles Smith and Stargazing. If you're pricing Airstreams and maybe you want to go and do your own vacation on the road, well, travel trailers are not cheap these days. Apparently, the cheapest Airstream out there starts at around $65,000. Really? Wow. All right. Let's go and find a bank that's going to front you that money, I guess. We'll play Lone Star, Amazed next, and Olivia Dean is on the way, too.

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And to Livvy Dean, it's so easy to fall in love. Well, congrats to Pitbull, not the dog, but of course the rapper, set a Guinness World Record last Friday night while performing at London's Hyde Park. What did he do? Had all 22,141 people in attendance wearing bald caps at the same time. Are there pictures of this? I'd like to see that.

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2: Low dip down to about 67 overnight under clear skies, southeasterly winds at around 5 miles an hour. High temperatures reach up to 90 with fog early Wednesday. Ample sunshine expected. Wednesday night, lows level off around 69. Chance for storms Thursday and Friday. With your Somerset 106 forecast, I'm staff meteorologist Megan Mulford. Currently, it's 72 degrees.
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Steady Swims, Lose Control, and Madonna. 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
5: Somerset 106 weather.
6: Dipped down to about 67 overnight under clear skies, southeasterly winds at around 5 miles an hour. High temperatures reach up to 90 with fog early Wednesday, ample sunshine expected. Wednesday night, lows level off around 69. Chance for storms Thursday and Friday. With your Somerset 106 forecast, I'm staff meteorologist Megan Mulford. Currently, it's 72 degrees.
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Hunter X, EJ, Andre Nuna, and Ramy. That is called Golden. UB40 back there a bit ago. And Can't Help Falling in Love, the reggae version of that song, which when it came out, we were like, what? Reggae Elvis Presley music? But no, it kind of works for him. Kind of gross on you. On the way, we've got The Weeknd. We've got Steve Perry. Jason Mraz, I'm Yours, is on the way next.

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The Weeknd. That is called Blinding Lights. I'm Todd. Well, in the news, a judge in North Carolina has issued an arrest warrant for Bill Belichick's daughter-in-law, Jen Belichick. North Carolina trooper pulled over and cited Jen for misdemeanor speeding. She was accused of going 88 in a Jeep in a 70-mile-an-hour zone, but she missed her court date. Yeah, you can't do that. Billy Joel, My Life, we play that next. Stand by.

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3: Somerset 106 weather.
4: 67 overnight, under clear skies, northerly winds at around 5 miles an hour. High of 89 and foggy early Wednesday. Clear skies Wednesday night. 69, 90 Thursday, with a slight chance for storms. 88 Friday, storms continue. With your Somerset 106 forecast, I'm staff meteorologist Megan Mulford. Right now, it's 72 degrees.
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Briscoe Law there in Bruno Mars and Blondie, Call Me. It's time, by the way, a bipartisan push to make daylight saving time permanent, heading for a chamber-wide vote after clearing a key House hurdle. Something finally happening after all these years? Let's hope so. This back and forth stuff is wearing me out. The wife hates it, by the way. Glass Animals, Heat Waves, we will play that next.

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1: Somerset 106 weather.
2: 67 overnight, under clear skies, northerly winds at around 5 miles an hour. High of 89 and foggy early Wednesday. Clear skies Wednesday night, 69. 90 Thursday, with a slight chance for storms. 88 Friday, storms continue. With your Somerset 106 forecast, I'm staff meteorologist Megan Mulford. Right now, it's 72 degrees.
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0: Beyonce and Halo and Fleetwood Mac with Everywhere. Apparently working on another Nightmare on Elm Street movie at Paramount coming out in the near future. How many of those have there been? Like, I think there have been like in the teens or something, right?
1: Yeah.
0: Well, you know, it's a franchise that works, so why not go back to the well and dip in there again, right? Howie Day Collide is next.

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1: 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Or you could just join us in person at the Denham Street Baptist Church. 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

Luke Combs, the fast car. Amy Grant doing Baby Baby a little bit ago. By the way, federal prosecutors have charged an Arlington, Texas pastor with orchestrating a scheme allegedly defrauding more than 50 investors of over $3.2 million through church renovation projects, Christian concert ventures, and other religious investment opportunities. Not good. I've got Louis Capaldi kicking off a big mountain of music coming up next.

0: idea. We'll have a sing-along. Everybody wins with a sing-along.
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1: Somerset 106 weather.
4: High temperatures reach up to 89, with fog and spots early today under mainly sunny skies. Winds out of the northwest at around 5 miles an hour. Clear skies tonight, lows dip down to about 69. A mix of clouds and sun tomorrow, slight chance for storms, highs level off around 90. With your Somerset 106 forecast, I'm staff meteorologist Megan Mulford. Right now, 72.
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There's you too. It's a beautiful day. Backstreet Boys, All I Had to Give. I'm Todd. Well, a Norway striker Erling Haaland's souvenir from his World Cup adventure in the U.S., he brought back a taxidermy drunken raccoon. 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No, that's a cow. Oh, for goodness sakes, it's not even close. All right, for goodness sakes, stop. It's like a zoo in here. Got Sam Smith, Stay With Me coming up.

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7: High temperatures reach up to 89 with fog and spots early today under mainly sunny skies. Winds out of the northwest at around 5 miles an hour. Clear skies tonight, lows dip down to about 69. A mix of clouds and sun tomorrow, slight chance for storms, highs level off around 90. With your Somerset 106 forecast, I'm staff meteorologist Megan Mulford. Right now, 72.
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Ed Sheeran, Bad Habits, and Aretha Franklin. It's the Freeway of Love. It's Todd here. Hope you're doing all right. Why was Shania Twain not at Taylor Swift's wedding just a week and a half ago? There's a good reason. You'd be surprised by why she was not there and how it involved one of her ex-boyfriends. So talking Taylor's ex-boyfriends. Got that coming up in minutes. And Taylor, I knew it. I knew you on the way too.

Tune in to The Morning Mix every weekday from 6 to 10 a.m. on Somerset 106, where Greg Moore is doing the big work to start your day off right.

Taylor Swift, and that is I Knew It, I Knew You. By the way, you would think anybody invited to the Taylor Travis wedding would be there, of course. What an honor, right? Well, there's one person, very famous person, who was not there. That would be Shania Twain. Said she would have loved to have been there, but she had to say sorry. Why would that be? Well, she was opening for Taylor's ex, Harry Styles, in the UK. Now, is this going to be a problem with Taylor in the future since it was an ex-boyfriend? I don't know. Let's hope not. It's a good excuse. You got to work, right? And you're opening for Harry Styles, for goodness sakes, one of the hottest artists on the planet? Well, yeah, you do the gig. Speaking of a hot artist, certainly back in her day, of course, she still is now, but she's taking a sabbatical from performing. We're talking Adele and Easy on Me. It's on the way.

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1: Somerset 106 weather.
3: High temperatures reach up to 89 with fog and spots early today under mainly sunny skies. Winds out of the northwest at around 5 miles an hour. Clear skies tonight, lows dip down to about 69. A mix of clouds and sun tomorrow, slight chance for storms, highs level off around 90. With your Somerset 106 forecast, I'm staff meteorologist Megan Mulford. Right now, 72.
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1: 2 minutes after 6 o'clock, welcome to the Wednesday edition of The Morning Mix. 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Top of the morning.

Avril Lavigne, I'm with you right here on The Morning Mix, 13 minutes after 6 o'clock. And today, one of my favorite obscure holidays, National Be a Dork Day. Yet dorks are social misfits, similar to nerds or geeks who are out of touch, which leads them, you know, to looking or acting odd around others. Now, according to Wellcat Holidays, the creators of National Be a Dork Day, today is the day to be a dork and be proud. No matter if you consider yourself to be a prep, jock, nerd, dork, geek, hippie, punk, goth, whatever, today you have the opportunity to be a complete dork and own it. Pretty much every day for me, but oh well. Here's some Survivor for you. High on You, right here on The Morning Mix.

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Ella Langley, Choosing Texas, right here on The Morning Mix. Well, you know, we've been to the grocery store hundreds, thousands of times, but as shoppers, well, it's the people who actually work behind the scenes who know the secrets that the customers are clueless about. And, well, they're spilling the tea, apparently. Here is some insider info supermarket employees know, but say we probably shouldn't know. I got a little list of them here. One, you really need to clean the lids of your cans before you open them. Another one says, I worked for Publix. We are not as happy to be there as we seem. We are the Disneyland of grocery stores. When hired, you are literally hired as, quote, talent. Your green leaf lettuce was full of spiders and various other insects before we cleaned them. Pretty sure we got all of them. Everything in our bakery comes in frozen. Even the few things we actually do bake in store come in as frozen dough first. Let's see. I feel like I should skip a few of these. Some of these you'd just rather not know. If you give the cashier anything to put back that's frozen, it's 100% going in the trash. Oh, here's another interesting one. The individual slices of cake in the bakery are often from a cake that's already expired. Many more things on this list. Like I said, some of them you'd probably just rather not know.

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11: Temperatures reach up to 89 with fog and spots early today under mainly sunny skies. Winds out of the northwest at around 5 miles an hour. Clear skies tonight, lows dip down to about 69. A mix of clouds and sun tomorrow, slight chance for storms, highs level off around 90. With your Somerset 106 forecast, I'm staff meteorologist Megan Mulford. Right now, it's 70 degrees.
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1: 6:43 is the time. Thanks for being with us on the Morning Mix. Hey, have you got your tickets for Master Musicians Festival this weekend yet? There are still tickets available. Now, I will say that if you were wanting to go to the classical night at the Virginia downtown, it is officially sold out. And you can see why, because it's the Lexington Philharmonic String Quartet with B. Taylor. You know that one's going to be fire. But, yeah, sold out at the Virginia tomorrow night. But Master Musicians Festival right there at the college going on all weekend long. Still plenty of tickets with your name all over them.

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12: Temperatures reach up to 89 with fog and spots early today under mainly sunny skies. Winds out of the northwest at around 5 miles an hour. Clear skies tonight, lows dip down to about 69. A mix of clouds and sun tomorrow, slight chance for storms, highs level off around 90. With your Somerset 106 forecast, I'm staff meteorologist Megan Mulford. Right now, it's 70 degrees.
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14: .652 is the time. That means here in about 8 minutes, it's going to be local news and weather. And then right back at you with the 7 o'clock hour of the Morning Mix. In the meantime, here's some Post Malone, Circles.

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2: I'm Patrick Johnson with your local and regional news. The Somerset City Council has approved paperwork to seek FEMA reimbursement for costs tied to January's devastating ice storm. Council also discussed the city's share of Kentucky's opioid settlement funds. Mayor Alan Keck says Somerset is expected to receive more than $382,000 over the next decade, with the money required to support addiction prevention, recovery, and education. Keck says he'd like to use some of those funds to help launch Somerset's new Life Learning Center recovery program. A measure known as the Crystal Rogers Act taking effect across Kentucky. The legislation strengthens laws against recording grand jury testimony in Kentucky and extends the statute of limitations on those crimes from 1 to 10 years. The bill was drafted when Brooks Houck was convicted of murdering Crystal Rogers, and his family members secretly recorded grand jury testimony prior to his indictment. The governor signed the bill into law in April. The bill takes effect today. More local and regional news online, Somerset106.com, WTLOAM.com.
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10: High temperatures reach up to 89 with fog and spots early today under mainly sunny skies. Winds out of the northwest at around 5 miles an hour. Clear skies tonight, lows dip down to about 69. A mix of clouds and sun tomorrow. Slight chance for storms. Highs level off around 90. With your Somerset 106 forecast, I'm staff meteorologist Megan Mulford. Right now, it's 70 degrees.
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12: 4 minutes after 7 o'clock. Thanks for being with us on the Morning Mix this morning. You got yours truly, Greg Moore, and with you till about 10 o'clock or so today. Currently outside the Fort Bank studios of Somerset 106, 70 degrees. And I got to tell you, quite a bit of fog hanging around outside the studios this morning. I mean, I went out and looked out the front door a minute ago, and Yeah, it's pretty foggy out here where we're at, FYI. Time and temperature courtesy of Davis HVAC experts. Got to remind everybody, coming up at 7:45, you know how we roll. We're going to be doing the birthday shout-outs. If you or someone you know is having a birthday today only, you can call or text our text line at 679-9959. That's 606-679-WYKY. Be sure to leave a first and last name and the date of the birthday. I need you to put 7:15 on there with that first and last name. Don't just say today. And try and get them in by about 7:40. That gives us plenty of time to get them on the air at 7:45. What do you say we kick this hour off? A little bit of some Gnarls Barkley.

Olivia Dean, Man I Need, right here on the Morning Mix, 17 minutes after 7 o'clock. Well, the 4th of July may celebrate the United States' freedom from British rule, but that doesn't mean you have the freedom to shoot fireworks out of your car. Yep, the St. Johns County Sheriff's Office in Florida, of course Florida, reports that on July 4th it pulled over a moving vehicle traveling on the highway while also launching fireworks out of the passenger window. Yet, when deputies made contact, the occupants denied any involvement in shooting the fireworks until they were informed that their bright idea had been caught on camera. This is the sheriff's office report on Facebook. It sounds like the passenger may not be celebrating their independence for much longer, since they were arrested and charged for shooting a deadly missile from a moving vehicle. Quote, "We understand fireworks are a fun way to celebrate, but only when handled safely and responsibly," the police continue. "Only ignite fireworks from a hard surface, a safe distance from people and other objects. Not out of a moving vehicle. That one's going to get you busted." Here's some Soft Cell for you, Tainted Love, on the Morning Mix.

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6: Somerset 106 weather.
7: High temperatures reach up to 89, with fog and spots early today, under mainly sunny skies. Winds out of the northwest at around 5 miles an hour. Clear skies tonight, lows dip down to about 69. A mix of clouds and sun tomorrow, slight chance for storms, highs level off around 90. With your Somerset 106 forecast, I'm staff meteorologist Megan Mulford. Right now, it's 72 degrees.
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0: Nelly Furtado, I'm like a bird. Well, a Redditor recently asked, what's a popular life goal that you secretly just don't want? Well, we got some good answers here from these people, and some of them might surprise you. Number one, and these are all quotes from people who answered, buying a big house. I know it's supposed to be the dream, but I'd rather have freedom and experiences than square footage. Going on down the list, and I'm not going to read you the entire quotes. I'm just going to kind of tell you what their answers were. Having visible abs. Again, these are things that are popular life goals right now that these people just don't care about. This person says, I really don't care if I get married or not. Another one says, I don't care about getting a degree. I just want a job that pays enough to live comfortably, and I have that. If I want to learn something, I'll learn it on my own time without any stress involved. Good answer. Another one, getting a driver's license. I mean, I guess that depends on where you live. If you got public transportation, you might not need that so much. Climbing the corporate ladder is another one. Being a millionaire. Any car that does more than get from A to B. Paying more for heated seats and an iPad dashboard sounds absolutely stupid, this person says. Another person says that they're not interested in having a big friend group. And this last quote. A lot of people have skydiving or bungee jumping on their bucket list. I have literally no desire to do either. Never, ever. No thank you, is what this person said. So, yeah, there's a bunch of bucket list items that some people just not interested in.
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7: Somerset 106 weather.
8: Temperatures reach up to 89 with fog and spots early today under mainly sunny skies. Winds out of the northwest at around 5 miles an hour. Clear skies tonight, lows dip down to about 69. A mix of clouds and sun tomorrow, slight chance for storms, highs level off around 90. With your Somerset 106 forecast, I'm staff meteorologist Megan Mulford. Right now, it's 72 degrees.
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10: 7:39, that means we're about 6 minutes away from the birthday shout-outs. 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That's 606-679-WYKY. Be sure to leave a first and last name and the date of the birthday. I need you to put 7:15 on there with that first and last name. Don't just say today. And you better get them in quick, because birthday shout-outs are coming up right after this song.

0: Def Leppard, Armageddon It, right here on the Morning Mix, 7:45. Let's do some birthday shout-outs. And, of course, you know, I'm talking about the U-Bank Pizza birthday shout-outs, where every Monday through Friday, we wish the good folks of our area a happy birthday, write them down on pieces of paper, drop them in the giant vat o' names, and every Friday at this time, I pull out one lucky winner who gets a large one-topping pizza and an order of cheese sticks from our good friends at U-Bank 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Home of the double-decker, with two locations, north on Highway 27 in Eubank and just south of the Somerset Mall with the intersection of the 914 bypass and Highway 27. A happy birthday today to Brian Benjamin, Ja'Kay Martin, Jesse Craven, Brian Dopp, Brittany Bowles, Julianne Polly, Mike Hansford, Norma Blevins, Lisa Compton, Bark Adkins, Don Corners, Brian Carroll, Debbie Mayfield, and a very happy birthday today to Vicky Gleason. So, Brian Benjamin, Ja'Kay Martin, Jesse Craven, Brian Dopp, Brittany Bowles, Julianne Polly, Mike Hansford, Norma Blevins, Lisa Compton, Bark Adkins, Don Corners, Brian Carroll, Debbie Mayfield, and Vicky Gleason, all having birthdays today, all in the vat of names, and eligible for that drawing coming up on Friday. Don't forget, right after the 8 o'clock news break, we're going to be doing the Morning Mix question of the day. Your chance to win big every Monday through Friday. 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
14: Temperatures reach up to 89 with fog and spots early today under mainly sunny skies. Winds out of the northwest at around 5 miles an hour. Clear skies tonight, lows dip down to about 69. A mix of clouds and sun tomorrow, slight chance for storms, highs level off around 90. With your Somerset 106 forecast, I'm staff meteorologist Megan Mulford. Right now, it's 72 degrees.
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2: 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Funding from storm recovery and addiction services topped the agenda at Monday night's Somerset City Council meeting. Council authorized an application for FEMA disaster assistance to help cover cleanup costs from January's ice storm. Mayor Alan Keck also updated the city's opioid settlement funding, saying Somerset is slated to receive about $382,000 over the next 10 to 12 years. He hopes much of the money will help establish the local Life Learning Center for people recovering from addiction. Kentucky Highway Safety officials are urging drivers to slow down and abate speed limits during the summer travel season to promote safer roads. The Not So Fast Kentucky Speed Awareness Campaign, in effect until July 31st, with law enforcement agencies receiving grants for enforcement efforts. Speeding and aggressive driving factors in 33% of fatal crashes in Kentucky last year. For more local and regional news stories, visit us online, Somerset106.com and WTLOAM.com.
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10: Of 89 today, under mainly clear skies, northwesterly winds at around 5 miles an hour. Clear skies tonight, lows around 69. Slight chance of thunderstorms tomorrow, highs around 90. Seasonal temps Friday and Saturday with highs from the mid 80s to the upper 80s. Storms both days. With your Somerset 106 forecast, I'm staff meteorologist Megan Mulford. Right now, it's 72 degrees.
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12: 3 minutes after 8 o'clock, currently 72 degrees outside the Fort Bank studios of Somerset 106, time and temperature courtesy of Davis HVAC Experts. You got yours truly, Greg Moore, I'm with you till about 10 o'clock or so today, and you know what we like to do at this time of the day every Monday through Friday. You got her. It's time for that little something-something. 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If you've already won the question of the day in this month, you are not eligible to call, but everybody else can call me up right now at 679-9959. That's 606-679-WYKY. When you call, if you get the answering machine, just hang up and try again. Please do not bother leaving your answer as a voicemail. It will not count. You must talk to me personally to win the Morning Mix question of the day. Now, we are giving away a prize from Somerset Asian Market this morning. That's the Somerset Asian Market, located in the Tradewind Center, stoplight number 6 on Highway 27. And today, we're giving away one bottle of Tarani coffee syrup in your choice of flavors. Now, if you've ever been to Somerset Asian Market, you know they got like a whole row, like probably around 100 flavors of Tarani coffee syrup, including many, many sugar-free options. And all you got to do to win a bottle is answer this Morning Mix question du jour. Question: what basketball player starred alongside Jean-Claude Van Damme in the movie Double Team? What basketball player starred alongside Jean-Claude Van Damme in the movie Double Team? Will you call me up 679-9959 with the right answer to that one? You're going to get yourself a bottle of Tarani coffee syrup from Somerset Asian Market. Give me a ring.

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2: I'm Ned Pillersdorf. For over 40 years, I've been a lawyer in Prestonsburg for people who couldn't afford one. Minors with black lung, folks fighting for disability, families facing eviction. So when 88-year-old Congressman Hal Rogers casts a deciding vote to slash Medicaid, right here in the poorest district in America, I decided to run against him. His vote slashing Medicaid for our neighbors, it will result in hospitals closing. When you need an emergency room, it might be too far away. And another thing, when Washington proposed paying $1.8 billion to the January 6th rioters, the people who attacked police officers, Hal Rogers actually voted in committee to pay them. Taking health care from working families, rewarding people who beat up police officers, those are not East Kentucky values. I'm Ned Pillersdorf, and I approve this message. Hal Rogers forgot who he works for. I never will.
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6: 12 minutes after 8 o'clock, we are smack dab in the middle of doing the Morning Mix question of the day. We're giving away one bottle of Tarani coffee syrup in your choice of flavors from Somerset Asian Market this morning. And our question is, what basketball player starred alongside Jean-Claude Van Damme in the movie Double Team? Well, let's get to the phone, see if we can't give away this prize this morning. Somerset 106, what basketball player starred alongside Jean-Claude Van Damme in the movie Double Team?
7: Dennis Rodman.
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0: Maroon 5, Girls Like You, right here on The Morning Mix, 20 minutes after 8 o'clock. Well, while there were famously 76 trombones in the big parade, it'll take a lot more than that to break a world record. The city of Ipswich, Australia, believes it did just that by gathering more than 600 trombone players at a recent arts festival in an effort to set the Guinness record for the largest trombone ensemble. Now, the current record, which was set in 2012 in Washington, D.C., is 368 people. And according to a press release from the city, Ipswich's attempt, which fittingly featured a performance of 76 trombones, has been submitted to Guinness for official verification. Now, quote, "This record attempt was about much more than numbers," says Ipswich Mayor Teresa Harding. "It was about showcasing the power of music in a city that embraces culture, supports local talent, and delivers unique experiences to bring people together." One way or the other, win, lose, or draw, I feel like Professor Harold Hill would be pretty proud. Here's some Alex Warren for you on The Morning Mix.
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14: Thanks so much for being with us on the Morning Mix. 8:30 is the time. You got yours truly, Greg Moore, in with you till about 10 o'clock or so today. And as promised, we are joined in the studios right now by the bug man himself, Grant Hardwick, with Four Seasons Pest Solutions. Grant, thanks so much for taking the time to come in and talk to us a little today.
15: Hey, man, I appreciate you all having me. I've been looking forward to it. Hopefully I won't mess this up too bad.
14: Now, Four Seasons Pest Solutions, even if people haven't necessarily heard about you, rest assured, y'all been around a long time.
15: Oh, we've been around, yeah. I mean, when I look at the merger of companies, I think they've been around over 40 years completely. You know, so they've been around. We get around from West Virginia, Knoxville. We're up in Central Kentucky, almost Cincinnati, Bowling Green. We get around.
14: All over the place. Yeah. And would you mind telling us specifically some of the services you offer? Other than just coming in and taking care of the bugs.
15: Yeah,
14: you know,
15: what's
14: going on?
15: Oh, okay.
14: There?
15: So, I mean, obviously we're taking care of termites, and we can take care of all your general pest control needs, spiders, ants, whatever, you know, silverfish, whatever you have going on. We do wildlife management, too, nuisance wildlife. A lot of people don't know that. You get a bunch of squirrels in your attic, you get a bunch of bats, we can take care of that. You get
14: raccoons. The name is not Insect Solutions. It's Pest Solutions.
15: Yeah. So I got
14: a neighbor that I might have you dealing with.
15: Yeah, a lot of ladies that ask me about their husbands. I tell them, we're like AC/DC. We'll do dirty deeds, but just won't do them cheap.
14: Right. Gotcha. Yeah, you get what you pay for, don't you?
15: Absolutely. Uh-huh. Yeah, we do it. But I maybe enjoy it. We got a good group of guys. Matthew and Angela Hess are the owners of the company, and the phenomenal people. You know, my boss there, Michael Sizemore, he's president of the company, and these folks, I can talk crap about bugs and probably know more about bugs and insects than the average Joe.
14: Mm-hmm.
15: Man, but those guys, they're so sharp. They understand this stuff and the patterns.
14: They've seen it all by now.
15: Oh, yeah. Yeah. Yeah, they have. And, I mean, we love what we do. Of course, we get around what we call the 60-second spotlight, I guess. And a lot of people want to, you know, they think, what are y'all doing? I mean, I've really had some people ask me sometimes, said, you're really doing this stuff for free. And as people seem to know, I just kind of show up different places, and we do 60-second spotlights. I'll come in and introduce them, talk, say a few good things about them. Said, this is your spotlight. Tell us about your business, about 60 seconds. And we promote them. Yeah. There, I'm beating on the table.
14: I wanted you.
15: So we promote them. And the reason is, even some principles, you know, B&I, a group I'm in, we believe in giver's gain. If I lift up other people, it's going to work well for us, you know, in the end. And so that's the vision we have.
14: Absolutely. And if anybody hasn't seen any of these videos that you've been going around spotlighting these businesses around town, how would you suggest, what's the best way to go and check out those videos? Because they are great, man.
15: Yeah, we do a lot on TikTok, and I can't explain TikTok, Facebook, because, I mean, I stopped at it wasn't even a 60-second spotlight. I just stopped down in Wayne County the other day at Monticello at the pool hall where they have the famous burger.
14: Oh, the burger, yeah.
15: And I just mentioned about the burgers. I think it's almost 8,000 or 9,000 views on my Facebook. Now, we'll do some 60-second view, you know, spotlights on TikTok, and they'll get 20, 30,000, 9, 10. Some of them may get 600. Then my Facebook Live will have 500 or 600,000. And I know, here's what I know. Facebook affects the local people that know me and know the people in this area. So either way, it's success. It's probably some of the best advertisement we can do, and we're helping other people along the way. You know.
14: Yes, sir. Well, Four Seasons Pest Control, or Pest Solutions. Yeah. I'm sorry. One thing that people like to know, if you're coming into the house to take care of their pest problem, make people rest assured that you've got options that are safe for their pets.
15: Oh, yeah. Yeah, everything is
14: safe. Because everybody's always concerned about that.
15: Oh, and I understand. I'm a dog lover. You know, right now we have three German Shepherds. I get it. But, yes, it's about the only way that we cause any problems is those suckers started, if somehow they were drinking the chemicals as soon as we sprayed it out, about as fast as but, really, when we spray it out, it's safe for the children. It's safe for older adults and for pets. And people ask how long to put them up. Well, that stuff will dry in probably 5 to 10 minutes completely. You don't have to worry about a thing. I've been just keeping an eye on them. We actually spray yards for fleas and ticks. And Alpha Gal being big, in fact, our president, his life changed radically in the past year because of Alpha Gal. He got bit by a tick. And his whole, I mean, dealing with the immunity things, how he feels from day to day, the energy that he has, his diet, I mean, it changed everything. So he's been on, you know, the news stations in Lexington. He's been interviewed by several people. Big advocate. So we've taken it to heart about treating yards for fleas and ticks.
14: Treating the whole yard fleas and ticks. Yeah. That's sort of a new one on me, man. Yeah. It never would have occurred to me to fight them outside.
15: Oh, yeah. Yeah, I mean, really probably from what we do, we could probably do a couple treatments a year on your yard, and pretty much you're going to be free.
14: You're not going to see ticks and fleas.
15: Yeah, yeah. I mean, we get rid of most of them. We ain't gonna guarantee we get all of them.
14: Yeah, yeah.
15: You know, another thing we do mold remediation. Well, I won't say that. Sorry, I didn't say that. It's for legality. We got organic growth we take care of.
14: Okay,
15: it's got to
14: be
15: tested. It's got to be tested before we can call it mold. And but we do that, getting crawl spaces, doing encapsulations. I mean, we do a little bit of everything. You know, so we love being engaged with the community. We sponsored an art competition at Northern Elementary, and that went really well. And we was excited to help the school and promote, because a lot of those kids that do art don't get the attention that they should. And that, you know, if you play football, everybody knows basketball and sports, but the artsy kids, we were glad to help that. And I think we're probably going to do it again and extend it maybe to all the schools. I don't know. Maybe I'm speaking out of turn. I might get in trouble. But, I mean, this stuff kind of started just as simple as me. I stopped in it. When I first started working here one day, stopped in at Goody Shack in Burnside. And I didn't talk to nobody there. I just got on there and said, hey, I just stopped Goody Shack. Little boy, I went here after baseball games. School, we took hikes up to Goody Shack. If we've been good enough, you know. Get you, and I said, what do you like? You like, you know, the Goody Burger? Do you like the – I like the malt milkshake. Yeah, started talking about. And just asked that question on a Facebook video, me driving down the road. Next thing I have – hundreds of comments people are asking. And then I made fun of what is those cookies in a box? Oh my gosh, you come in a big pink box, you know what I'm talking about?
14: Crumble cookies.
15: I was eating, me and my boy, I don't know, we may run out of time, but crumble cookies. We stopped and got some crumble cookies one night, and we saw these ladies going and getting that stuff, and I thought, man, that has to be good. I spent $20, like four cookies, come outside, and never, that was a box of disappointment, man. And so we go to Subway, and you know, Jimmy Nelson's around here, and we do a bunch of Subways in Corbin, London area too, but I know Jimmy, and I bought a bunch of Subway cookies.
14: Yeah, I'm like, those white chocolate macadamia nut cookies from Subway, they beat those crumbles, don't they?
15: Absolutely.
14: I agree with you, man. I'm sorry.
15: That's what I said.
14: Crumble lovers, but yeah. I agree with it.
15: I said, have you ever tried a crumble cookie? Next thing you know, boom. So we caught on to something at this point. I promoted some other businesses, talked to them. It did us good. And I believe we all win when we help each other. So
14: yes,
15: you don't have
14: sir.
15: To be a customer of ours, but we do support other people in the same struggle we're in.
14: Yes, sir. Well, if anybody wants to find out more about Four Seasons Pest Solutions, you can look up just that on mm-hmm. Facebook, on TikTok, and especially on TikTok.
15: Yeah.
14: You're going to see those super cool 60-second spotlights
15: and
14: that you've been doing.
15: And we got funny videos,
14: around.
15: Too.
14: And funny videos, too. And if so, you'd actually like to call and use your phone to
15: yeah.
14: make a phone call with, some people still do that, you know.
15: Yeah.
14: That number is 606-271-1373. That's 271-1373. Four Seasons Pest Solutions. And today we've been talking to the bug man himself, Grant Hardwick. Anything else you'd like to add before we wrap up, Grant?
15: Simple as this. It's good to have Four Seasons on your side.
14: Well, thank you so much. Folks, stay right here with us. We got all kinds of your favorite music and programming coming up on The Morning Mix.

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2: I'm Patrick Johnson with your local and regional news. The Somerset City Council has approved paperwork to seek FEMA reimbursement for costs tied to January's devastating ice storm. Council also discussed the city's share of Kentucky's opioid settlement funds. Mayor Alan Keck says Somerset is expected to receive more than $382,000 over the next decade, with the money required to support addiction prevention, recovery, and education. Keck says he'd like to use some of those funds to help launch Somerset's new Life Learning Center recovery program. A measure known as the Crystal Rogers Act taking effect across Kentucky. The legislation strengthens laws against recording grand jury testimony in Kentucky and extends the statute of limitations on those crimes from 1 to 10 years. The bill was drafted when Brooks Houck was convicted of murdering Crystal Rogers, and his family members secretly recorded grand jury testimony prior to his indictment. The governor signed the bill into law in April. The bill takes effect today. More local and regional news online, Somerset106.com, WTLOAM.com.
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9: Sunshine mixed with clouds at times today, with highs around 89. Winds out of the northwest at around 5 miles an hour. Lows dip down to about 69. Tonight, mainly clear skies. Sunshine mixed with clouds at times. Tomorrow, slight chance of thunderstorms. Daytime highs approaching 90. With your Somerset 106 forecast, I'm staff meteorologist Megan Mulford. Currently, it's 73 degrees.
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11: 4 minutes after 9 o'clock, 73 degrees outside the Fort Bank studios of Somerset 106. Time and temperature courtesy of Davis HVAC Experts. Now you got yours truly, Greg Morin, with you for a little less than 1 hour left of Morning Mixing this morning. And coming up here about 9:15, if the rumors can be believed, we're going to be joined in the studios by Amy Mills from Burnside Tourism. She's going to be telling us all the stuff coming up in Burnside. Stick

0: Erasure, Chains of Love, right here on The Morning Mix, 15 minutes after 9 o'clock, and as promised, we are joined in the studios right now by Amy Mills from Burnside Tourism. Amy, thanks so much for coming in to talk to us today.
1: Thank you for having me, and good morning to everyone.
0: Glad to have you here. Now, let's start off, let's do a little recap of Lake Cumberland.
1: Absolutely.
0: 250, man, Burnside had it going on.
1: We did. The whole week it was awesome that we were able to kind of start it off. We did fight with some weather that first weekend, but we pivoted and we were able to have a great showing of the fireworks show. We did have to move some things to Sunday, so it ended up being an all weekend celebration for us. But we did really well with that. But then just like the week after, the horse soldier ribbon cutting and being part of that, and then that weekend of the big PBR and everything that was going on in the county, it was just amazing to be part of, and all the people who like poured their soul into that just did an amazing job, and we were just happy to be just a very small portion of it. But I feel like the county, just the vibe everybody had going on, just was just amazing to me.
0: Yeah, and some of it basically is still going on, because
1: yes,
0: like our soapbox derby,
1: yes,
0: got postponed. And yeah, that's going to be not this weekend, but in the weekend,
1: yes,
0: after that.
1: Yes.
0: Right there downtown Somerset on that Main Street Hill.
1: Yes.
0: We're going to try and make that soapbox derby happen, because I'll tell you, I was pretty let down when that
1: too
0: one got rained out, because I was pumped for that one.
1: The first person I texted was John Alexander, and I was like, are you okay?
0: Yeah.
1: It was like, I'll survive.
0: Yeah, well, I'm not going to. John, initially, when we said there was going to be Soapbox Derby, John was one of the very, he was like maybe the very first,
1: yes,
0: person who says, oh, I'm in.
1: Yes.
0: I want to be doing it. But then later I hear, no, I'm not going
1: to
0: be doing it.
1: Oh, he was just trying to be silly.
0: Well, let's skip forward and talk a little bit about what's going to happen this weekend, because Burnside Tourism is going to have a presence at Master Musicians,
1: yes,
0: Festival, right?
1: Yes, absolutely. So I'm just super excited about Master's Musician Festival. Shout out to Tiffany and everything that she is doing for this community, and how much that means to all of us, and the work that she's putting into all of that, and makes such a great event. But so we will start out at the Virginia. Me and the mayor kind of be there. We have a lady who's on our tourism board that really supports that. So we're excited to kind of start it off again there. And then we'll have a tent set up at the Masters Musician Festival all day Friday, all day Saturday, giving out free water, cooling towels. It's going to be hot, but that's okay. We would rather be hot as rain.
0: We might wind up with both.
1: That's fine. And that's fine too. Everybody pivots. But just really excited about all of that's going on. And just to have the Lake Cumberland 250, we got a small little break, and now here's another thing. Like, that's just what's exciting to me, that we're just all as a community just keeping the ball rolling.
0: Oh, all of Pulaski,
1: yes,
0: County, particular for these summer months,
1: mm-hmm,
0: it's just one thing,
1: yes,
0: after
1: I
0: another.
1: Love it.
0: I mean, it truly never stops. There's always something,
1: yes,
0: going on.
1: Yes, very much so. And just glad that we have so many people that is so involved in all of that and bringing people into the community and the area. I was in Gatlinburg this past weekend talking about just a little something. Oh, Lake Cumberland, you're from that Lake Cumberland area. Yes, we are. And we're very proud. But just to see somebody from West Virginia talking about,
0: mm-hmm,
1: that, you know,
0: mm-hmm,
1: that's what helps all that work, that hard work that we all put into,
0: yeah,
1: it pay off.
0: Yeah, I had it's funny because our town is truly like we're known for shenanigans.
1: Yes,
0: man. It's like
1: that's,
0: I was
1: okay
0: on the phone with Apple tech support, and we're talking Apple tech support. This guy was like in Wisconsin or something, right? And I said I was from Somerset, Kentucky, and he goes, oh, are you the place that jumped the Dukes of the Hazzard,
1: yes,
0: car over,
1: yes,
0: the... I mean, I was like, what? Really?
1: Yes.
0: Apple tech support from in this dude in Wisconsin.
1: Yes.
0: I was like, yeah, are you the town that... I mean, yeah, that's,
1: yep,
0: us.
1: That is us. But I love that it's shenanigans. Like,
0: yeah,
1: I feel like that's,
0: right,
1: us,
0: yeah,
1: too. You know, that it's not just this always got to be a professional. Not that we
0: yeah
1: want to be professional,
0: right,
1: but that, you know, that's who we are, too.
0: Yeah.
1: So I'm happy
0: exactly,
1: for that.
0: Exactly, man. So, well, let's talk about Burnside, some upcoming events, because like,
1: yes,
0: I said, there's always plenty.
1: Always plenty. And right now in Burnside, we kind of started the summer off with the Lake Cumberland 250 event, and then it is ground running from this point forward. As always, Summer Nights Cruise, we do our meet and greet in Burnside at Cole Park from 10 to 2 every Friday before the cruise. Come, we're having food trucks and a few things that are going on there. And then from that, we will go to Thunder Over Burnside, which is the Saturday of Labor Day. It will be an event similar to the Lake Cumberland 250 event. This is something that we have every single year and always have a huge turnout. We've got bands, we've got fireworks, we've got inflatables, we've got food, we've got it all. And then we kind of move on to our trick-or-treat in Burnside. That's always something that's really big for the children. And so we will do that October the 31st. And then the big thing happens, Christmas Island. Christmas Island starts November the 18th and goes through to December the 31st every night, 6 to 9. Santa will be there. I am looking for a Grinch. If I have any takers, you can call Burns. I am taking applications for the Grinch.
0: Santa, you got him in lockdown.
1: Yes.
0: But
1: Grinch,
0: the Grinch, you're on a hunt.
1: I am on a hunt for a Grinch. If anybody would like to partake in that, Santa does have to approve as well. So, but we can run that by him. And then in the middle of Christmas Island there, we will have the Burnside Parade, which is the first Saturday in December. And then we have the Jingle Bell Run on the second Saturday in December. And that is a 5K race we hold at the island, and you run through all of the Christmas lights and stuff like that. We always have a big turnout for that. So just kind of ending the year with everything Christmas that is near and dear to our hearts in Burnside. It's a big event, and we love every minute of it.
0: Yes, ma'am. And like I said, all those events coming up, had a great success with Lake Cumberland. And do you know where you'll be set up at Master Musicians
1: Festival?
0: We will
1: be set up right by the cooling tent.
0: Right by the cooling tent. Yes. So if anybody wants to come by and see you, they'll be right there. And I assume at least part of the time you personally will be around, right? If anybody wanted to hear you on the radio, wanted to come in, meet you, talk to you, you'll be there.
1: I will be there all weekend long. The mayor will be there, and some of our other board members and people from Burnside, but I will be there all weekend. And we're going to be doing some giveaways, and then we are giving, everything we have, we'll be giving away as well. So we're super excited about it.
0: Very cool. Well, if anybody wanted to get online and find out more about Burnside Tourism, maybe see a list of events, that type of thing, where would you suggest they do that?
1: Visit Burnside.com and, of course, on our Facebook page, Burnside Tourism.
0: So on Facebook, look for Burnside Tourism, or if you want to go straight to the website, visit Burnside.com. And I assume on that actual website you have a calendar
1: list
0: of events,
1: yes,
0: correct?
1: Yes, calendar of events, and everything's got a little short description of everything that's going on. And if you can always call the tourism phone number, and then we can talk in person or whatever. So,
0: and with Summer Nights Cruise coming up, not this weekend but next,
1: yes.
0: Of course, you guys have the meet and greet there in Burnside. Would you just make sure people know what's like the best way to get into that? Where do you want to park? You have some logistics about getting to the meet and greet.
1: Come to City Hall, and the park is right behind City Hall. And when you come to the first paved parking lot, that's where all of the cars usually line up and set up. We will have a food truck there this time. We'll be doing giveaways there as well. And it's always a great event. We have a lot of regulars that come, as long as it's not raining. We're praying for a non-raining Summer Nights Cruise.
0: We're due for one.
1: We are due for one. Come on, rain gods, please just stop. just right there at Cole Park, it's that first pavilion that we have there. You can sit underneath of it. We're always kind of there. Me and my assistant is always there, just kind of ramping everything up, doing the radio thing.
0: Yes, ma'am. Well, again, folks, we've been talking to Amy Mills with Burnside Tourism. Anything else you'd like to add before we wrap up, Amy?
1: I think that's it. Just let's just keep continuing to support everything that's going on in our county, not just Burnside. I'm not here just for Burnside. And everybody just have a good week.
0: Yes, ma'am. Well, thank you so much, Amy Mills. And I'm sure I'll be seeing you at Master Musicians
1: Absolutely
0: Festival.
1: Absolutely. Can't wait.
0: Folks, stay right here with us. We got all kinds of your favorite music and programming coming up on The Morning Mix.
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7: Sunshine mixed with clouds at times today, with highs around 89. Winds out of the northwest at around 5 miles an hour. Lows dip down to about 69. Tonight, mainly clear skies. Sunshine mixed with clouds at times. Tomorrow, slight chance of thunderstorms. Daytime highs approaching 90. With your Somerset 106 forecast, I'm staff meteorologist Megan Mulford. Right now, 75.
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9: Sunshine mixed with clouds at times today, with highs around 89. Winds out of the northwest at around 5 miles an hour. Lows dip down to about 69. Tonight, mainly clear skies. Sunshine mixed with clouds at times. Tomorrow, slight chance of thunderstorms. Daytime highs approaching 90. With your Somerset 106 forecast, I'm staff meteorologist Megan Mulford. Right now, 75.
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Olivia Dean, So Easy, right here on the Morning Mix. 9:44 is the time. We got about 15 minutes left of Morning Mixing this morning. Currently 79 degrees under fair skies. 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Reminding everybody once again, tomorrow night at the Virginia downtown, classical night at the Virginia for MMF is sold out. Do not try to just show up at the Virginia tomorrow thinking you're going to get tickets. They are sold out. Basically, as soon as everybody heard that it was going to be a Lexington Philharmonic String Quartet with B. Taylor, poof, tickets were gone. So, yeah, just reminding everybody, don't try to just roll up to the Virginia tomorrow night thinking you're going to get tickets. If you don't have one already, it's too late. But rest assured, Master Musicians Festival coming up this Friday and Saturday. Plenty of tickets out there ready for you to come in and have a great time. Got some music by request for you right now via the text line. A little bit of some You Say right here on the Morning Mix.

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3: I'm Ned Pillersdorf. For over 40 years, I've been a lawyer in Prestonsburg for people who couldn't afford one. Minors with black lung, folks fighting for disability, families facing eviction. So when 88-year-old Congressman Hal Rogers cast the deciding vote to slash Medicaid, right here in the poorest district in America, I decided to run against him. His vote slashing Medicaid for our neighbors, it will result in hospitals closing. When you need an emergency room, it might be too far away. And another thing, when Washington proposed paying $1.8 billion to the January 6th rioters, the people who attacked police officers, Hal Rogers actually voted in committee to pay them. Taking health care from working families, rewarding people who beat up police officers, those are not East Kentucky values. I'm Ned Pillersdorf and I approve this message. Hal Rogers forgot who he works for. I never will.
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4: 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Until then, folks, this is yours truly, Greg Moore, signing off. Have a fantastic day, and remember, there are people out there who truly believe that you are phenomenal. Be one of them. 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
4: Somerset 106 weather.
5: Sunshine mixed with clouds at times today with highs around 89. Winds out of the northwest at around 5 miles an hour. Lows dip down to about 69 tonight, mainly clear skies. Sunshine mixed with clouds at times tomorrow, slight chance of thunderstorms. Daytime highs approaching 90. With your Somerset 106 forecast, I'm staff meteorologist Megan Mulford. Right now, 79.
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My name is Scott. Thanks for letting me tag along with you as we get over that midweek hump and into another weekend slide. John Legend helping us out here. 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

That's Golden. Hey, thanks for having us tuned in. And I don't know if you heard about this sad news the other day or not, but the New Zealand actor who played Dr. Alan Grant in all those Jurassic Park flicks, he passed away the other day. His name was Sam Neill, and he died at the age of 78.

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7: Sunshine mixed with clouds at times today with highs around 89. Winds out of the northwest at around 5 miles an hour. Lows dip down to about 69. Tonight, mainly clear skies. Sunshine mixed with clouds at times. Tomorrow, slight chance of thunderstorms. Daytime highs approaching 90. With your Somerset 106 forecast, I'm staff meteorologist Megan Mulford. Currently, 82.
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like you. It's Maroon 5 and Memories. All right, well, not only did we lose Sam Neill, you know, Dr. Alan Grant and those Jurassic Park flicks the other day, but Peter Van Norden also passed away. A name probably won't ring a bell, but you certainly recognize him. He was in Police Academy movies and Naked Gun movies and other flicks, too, over the years. He died over this past weekend at the age of 75.

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1: 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Well, a big congrats to Seattle Seahawks head coach Mike McDonald and his wife. 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That child going to be born during the latter part of the upcoming NFL season. So, yeah, Mike might need to take a game off.

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7: Sunshine mixed with clouds at times today with highs around 89. Winds out of the northwest at around 5 miles an hour. Lows dip down to about 69. Tonight, mainly clear skies. Sunshine mixed with clouds at times. Tomorrow, slight chance of thunderstorms. Daytime highs approaching 90. With your Somerset 106 forecast, I'm staff meteorologist Megan Mulford. Currently, it's 84 degrees.
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there's Paula Cole, and I don't want to wait. All right, well, the championship for the World Cup soccer tournament on the way on Sunday, and it's going to have a star-studded halftime show. Madonna, Coldplay, Shakira, BTS, and this guy, Justin Bieber.

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Louis Capaldi, and Before You Go. All right, well, I'm sure you've seen the terrible video footage at this point, but just a reminder to not try and pet the fluffy cows when you're visiting Yellowstone National Park. The Washington State guy that got flung in the air the other day, he wasn't even very close, but he stopped to take a picture, and apparently it irritated the Tatanka, and he started chasing the guy around trees, finally caught up to him, flipped him up like 8 feet in the air. He slammed to the ground, broke his leg in like 4 different places. Yikes.

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5: Sunshine mixed with clouds at times today, with highs around 89. Winds out of the northwest at around 5 miles an hour. Lows dip down to about 69. Tonight, mainly clear skies. Sunshine mixed with clouds at times tomorrow. Slight chance of thunderstorms. Daytime highs approaching 90. With your Somerset 106 forecast, I'm staff meteorologist Megan Mulford. Currently, it's 84 degrees.
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That's Uncle Cracker with Toby Gray. It's Drift Away. All right, well, I never even really use stamps anymore. One of the reasons why the price just keeps going up. I mean, people just don't really use them very often. But the price of a first-class forever stamp officially went from 78 cents to 82 cents last weekend. I know, that's ridiculous, right? Yeah, well, they do have the new Barbie stamps out now, too, in case you or somebody you know collects stamps. She's dressed in 10 different outfits, including an astronaut, music star, paleontologist, sign language teacher, soccer player, and surgeon.

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That's Bruno Mars and Risk It All. All right, well, the second semifinal match is happening today between Argentina and England. Listen, I'm going to be honest. I'm going with England today because Argentina has seemed like they've been living on borrowed time. They've had like 9 lives, and I think they've pretty much used all of them at this point. I'm going to pick England 2-1. Yeah, what say you?

0: 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We're glad you're along for the ride.
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2: Somerset 106 weather.
7: A mix of clouds and sun this afternoon, with daytime highs approaching 89. Winds out of the northwest at around 5 miles an hour. Lows level off around 69. Tonight, mainly clear skies. Sunshine mixed with clouds at times. Tomorrow, slight chance of thunderstorms. Highs level off around 90. With your Somerset 106 forecast, I'm staff meteorologist Megan Mulford. Right now, 82.
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Well, I'm going to be honest, still love that one from Vertical Horizon. It's everything you want. My name is Scott. Appreciate the company around here as we scoot you on through that Wednesday. And I don't know if you heard about this, but the championship of the World Cup is coming up on Sunday. But after the game is done, FIFA is going to be selling chunks of the field where that championship game is being played. In case you want a piece of World Cup history, they're selling 17 by 17 by 17 inch chunks of the field for $450.

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There's Ed Sheeran. That's perfect. All right, well, I don't know if you've been a soap opera fan over the years or not, but Scott Bryce in As the World Turns, original Craig Montgomery, who played that anti-hero across like 30 years on that soap, he passed away the other day. Scott was 68.

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7: A mix of clouds and sun this afternoon, with daytime highs approaching 89. Winds out of the northwest at around 5 miles an hour. Lows level off around 69. Tonight, mainly clear skies. Sunshine mixed with clouds at times. Tomorrow, slight chance of thunderstorms. Highs level off around 90. With your Somerset 106 forecast, I'm staff meteorologist Megan Mulford. Right now, it's 86 degrees.
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Taylor Swift, and I Knew It, I Knew You. All right, well, listen, I was born and raised in the Seattle area, and just across the mountains in a spot called Lake Chelan, they had this famous Hobbit Inn near that lake. It was an underground Hobbit-style rental built into a hillside there. Yeah, unfortunately, I guess the wildfires have been so bad in Washington State that it destroyed that famous Hobbit Inn. Yeah, in fact, it was so popular, if you wanted to stay there, you had to make a reservation at least a year in advance.

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There's Smiley. That's Flowers. All right, well, if you're a golf fan, I'm sure you're already aware that the British Open fires up tomorrow. Yeah, Scottie Scheffler and Rory McIlroy are the two favorites heading into that tournament.

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4: Somerset 106 weather.
5: A mix of clouds and sun this afternoon, with daytime highs approaching 89. Winds out of the northwest at around 5 miles an hour. Lows level off around 69. Tonight, mainly clear skies. Sunshine mixed with clouds at times. Tomorrow, slight chance of thunderstorms. Highs level off around 90. With your Somerset 106 forecast, I'm staff meteorologist Megan Mulford. Right now, it's 88 degrees.
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It's Celine Dion from that movie Up Close and Personal from way the heck back in the day. It's Because You Love Me. My name is Scott. Are you ready for some Lady Gaga stuff? This is Bad Romance. Rah, rah.

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Ella Langley and Choose in Texas. Hey, my name is Scott. Well, this is a pretty good investment if you can afford to make it. The Seattle Seahawks got sold last week, did you hear about this, for a record $9.6 billion. Here's the thing, though. The late Paul Allen purchased the Seahawks back in 1997 for just $194 million. So from $194 million to $9.6 billion in 29 years.

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3: 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For over 40 years, I've been a lawyer in Prestonsburg for people who couldn't afford one. Minors with black lung, folks fighting for disability, families facing eviction. So when 88-year-old Congressman Hal Rogers casts the deciding vote to slash Medicaid, right here in the poorest district in America, I decided to run against him. His vote slashing Medicaid for our neighbors, it will result in hospitals closing. When you need an emergency room, it might be too far away. And another thing, when Washington proposed paying $1.8 billion to the January 6 rioters, the people who attacked police officers, Hal Rogers actually voted in committee to pay them. 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I'm Ned Pillersdorf and I approve this message. Hal Rogers forgot who he works for. I never will.
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6: A mix of clouds and sun this afternoon, with daytime highs approaching 89. Winds out of the northwest at around 5 miles an hour. Lows level off around 69. Tonight, mainly clear skies. Sunshine mixed with clouds at times. Tomorrow, slight chance of thunderstorms. Highs level off around 90. With your Somerset 106 forecast, I'm staff meteorologist Megan Mulford. Right now, it's 86 degrees.
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It's Colby Calais and Bubbly. All right, well, have you heard these statistics from our politicians? The average age for U.S. senators these days is like 64, while the average member of Congress is 58. And, of course, all of our presidents over the years have been up there in age as well. I'm going to be honest, I kind of hope that over the years and decades ahead that those age numbers come way down.

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4: 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Get the forecast and high and low temperatures for today and tomorrow. Just call 606-678-8100.
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That's Ed Sheeran with Shivers. All right, well, I don't know if you heard about it, but Disney's live-action Moana earned a projected $43 million at the U.S. box office. Now, while that sounds like, and it is a lot of money, that was way, way, way below expectations, and is actually on par with the huge disappointment that was Snow White back in 2025.

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1: Somerset 106 weather.
9: A mix of clouds and sun this afternoon, with daytime highs approaching 89. Winds out of the northwest at around 5 miles an hour. Lows level off around 69. Tonight, mainly clear skies. Sunshine mixed with clouds at times. Tomorrow, slight chance of thunderstorms. Highs level off around 90. With your Somerset 106 forecast, I'm staff meteorologist Megan Mulford. Right now, 88.
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Niall Horan, that's Lohans. Hey, thanks for having us on as we do our part to scoot you the heck on through that Wednesday workday around here with shaboozy stuff. This one is a bar song.

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It's Sia and Chandelier. All right, well, have you heard about this statistic? They did a recent behavioral economics study, and it looked at what made people spend more money than they planned on spending originally when they went into grocery stores. Apparently, the answer was background music. I found that super interesting because for me, it's like I go in with a list, I buy what's on my list, and then I get the heck out.

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9: Mix of clouds and sun this afternoon, with daytime highs approaching 89. Winds out of the northwest at around 5 miles an hour. Lows level off around 69. Tonight, mainly clear skies. Sunshine mixed with clouds at times. Tomorrow, slight chance of thunderstorms. Highs level off around 90. With your Somerset 106 forecast, I'm staff meteorologist Megan Mulford. Right now, it's 90 degrees.
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Louis Capaldi and Someone You Loved. Hey, thanks for having us tuned in. And out of curiosity, do you eat more candy as an adult than you did when you were young? I was just reading that over half the people around the country, 52%, said, yep, they do eat more candy as an adult than they did as a child. I'm going to be honest, I don't think I do. I mean, I've got a sweet tooth, don't get me wrong, but I don't buy stuff to have in my house, so I'm not tempted by it, you know what I mean?

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3: 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Get the forecast and high and low temperatures for today and tomorrow. 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

There's Olivia Dean in Man I Need. All right, well, if you want to get the truth out of somebody, apparently you need to try hitting them with those questions early in the day. Yeah, research has found that people are least likely to tell a lie between the hours of 8 in the morning and 11 in the morning.

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5: Temperatures reach up to 90 this afternoon. Under mainly clear skies, winds out of the north at around 5 miles an hour. Mainly clear skies again tonight, lows around 71. Slight chance of thunderstorms. Tomorrow, high temperatures reach up to 89. Sunshine mixed with clouds at times. Chance for storms Friday and Saturday. With your Somerset 106 forecast, I'm staff meteorologist Megan Mulford. Currently, it's 90 degrees.
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Here's a fun fact. Eric Clapton right there, the only person ever inducted into the Rock and Roll Hall of Fame three times. The Yardbirds creaming as a solo artist right there with Layla. Here's Taylor Swift now with I Knew You Were Trouble.

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Ed Sheeran with Camera this Wednesday as we start our climb. I'm Gina. After today, I'm gone for a few. Gotta go to Alaska. But that's not going to stop the show today. As I head out the door, or at least my mind already has, Jeopardy just announced that they're hiring a clue writer. And you know, these writer gigs, they pay about $132,000 to $178,000 a year. The writing team is tiny, only about 10 people. So it really makes this job a very rare one in television. But they are looking, and you can apply too. All you have to do is head over. And hold on, I'll see if I can't pull up the website really quick. It's SonyPictureJobs.com. And then look at their career opportunities. You'd have to live in Culver City, all right? Or close to it out there in LA. Tim Berlin and One Republic up next with Apologize.

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7: Temperatures reach up to 90 this afternoon under mainly clear skies. Winds out of the north at around 5 miles an hour. Mainly clear skies again tonight. Lows around 71. Slight chance of thunderstorms. Tomorrow, high temperatures reach up to 89. Sunshine mixed with clouds at times. Chance for storms Friday and Saturday. With your Somerset 106 forecast, I'm staff meteorologist Megan Mulford. Currently, it's 90 degrees.
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Alex Warren in Ordinary right now. Now, when it comes to tipping, are you a good tipper? You know, I guess the standard is 20% across the board now. No matter where you go, whatever you do, it's a 20% tip. Although, I still do feel like you should tip based on somebody's, you know, if they're serving you great, then yeah, it's maybe even more. But if not, I don't know. At the end of the day, there are three states that tip the best: Delaware, West Virginia, and New Hampshire. And they wear between 20 and 22%. And the three states that tip the worst: California, Washington, and Nevada. California, 17%. And Nevada, 18%. So Washington was right there in the middle, too. So there you go. Get to tipping. Everybody wants one. I'll give you a tip. Sabrina Carpenter, Peter Gabriel, and Benson Boone are coming up next.

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Benson Boone, and sorry, I'm here for someone else. You know, every time we play Huey Lewis in the news, my heart just kind of aches a little bit more and more. You know, Huey Lewis celebrated a birthday earlier this month, and in a recent interview, he was talking a little bit more about his, I don't know how you pronounce it. Is it Meniere's disease? Anyway, it's ruined his music life and his career. He's been living with this for years, and he says, because of this, you know, the hearing is gone, and I just can't find the pitch to the music, so music's not really part of my life anymore. That's so sad if you think about it, because, you know, Huey Lewis in the news, so powerful in the 80s and continuing to tour until he couldn't. On the way, Kenny Loggins up next with I'm All Right.

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4: Somerset 106 weather.
5: Dip down to about 71 tonight under mainly clear skies, westerly winds at around 5 miles an hour. Sunshine mixed with clouds at times tomorrow, slight chance of thunderstorms. Daytime highs approaching 89. Partly cloudy tomorrow night, slight chance of thunderstorms. Lows level off around 70. With your Somerset 106 forecast, I'm staff meteorologist Megan Mulford. Currently 91.
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Sting on the road with his 3.0 tour. 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

So easy to fall in love. All right, so here's the deal. We have a new favorite hot dog in America coming off the heels of July 4th earlier this month. And if you live in Seattle, you can officially start bragging about it. The Seattle dog just beat out the Chicago and New York dog. I know, America's best hot dog. And apparently the secret weapon is cream cheese. All right. So now this is according to the New York Times. And so basically, if you've never heard of one, it's loaded with cream cheese, grilled onions, mustard. And if you're feeling adventurous, jalapenos. Celebrity chefs loved this and more. So the Seattle dog, it knocked off the heavy hitters, the Chicago dog. I love a Chicago dog, but now I have to try a Seattle dog. Next up, it's going to be America's debate again, which is ketchup versus mustard. I don't know. What say you? On the way, Kelly Clarkson, we've queued up some Elton John and Bruno Mars for you, too.

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3: I'm Ned Pillersdorf. For over 40 years, I've been a lawyer in Prestonsburg for people who couldn't afford one. Minors with black lung, folks fighting for disability, families facing eviction. So when 88-year-old Congressman Hal Rogers casts the deciding vote to slash Medicaid, right here in the poorest district in America, I decided to run against him. His vote slashing Medicaid for our neighbors, it will result in hospitals closing. When you need an emergency room, it might be too far away. And another thing, when Washington proposed paying $1.8 billion to the January 6th rioters, the people who attacked police officers, Hal Rogers actually voted in committee to pay them. 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I'm Ned Pillersdorf, and I approve this message. 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I never will.
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6: Somerset 106 weather.
7: Dip down to about 71 tonight under mainly clear skies, westerly winds at around 5 miles an hour. Sunshine mixed with clouds at times tomorrow, slight chance of thunderstorms. Daytime highs approaching 89. Partly cloudy tomorrow night, slight chance of thunderstorms. Lows level off around 70. With your Somerset 106 forecast, I'm staff meteorologist Megan Mulford. Currently 91.
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As we climb over this Wednesday, I've got news for Reese's Pieces lovers. I know I'm raising my hand. You can raise both if you love Reese's Pieces, as long as you're not driving. Reese's Pieces launching its first new product in more than 10 years, all right? It's called Reese's Pieces Chocolate Cookie, and it has a cookie bite in the middle. Are you ready to try it? I love it when people, sometimes people bring us stuff at the radio station and we get to sample it. I wouldn't mind if Reese's sent some of these Reese's Pieces chocolate cookies to our way. I mean, I'm just saying, Reese's, hook a girl up. On the way, we'll hook you up with Atlanta Miles, Luke Combs, but Taylor Swift's up next with Style.

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0: Luke Combs and Fast Car right here this Wednesday as we climb over it. Something trending today, type 2 fun. I don't know if you've ever heard of that. So you know how like when you go through something, I don't know, that's not exactly enjoyable, right? Sweaty, sore, frustrated, you know, things that are miserable in life, you know. And then they make the best stories later down the road. Just remember that. It's called type 2 fun. That's what people are calling it now. And it might be making your favorite story out of misery that you're going through right now. Type 2 fun. I don't know. You can laugh about it later down the road. I don't know. It's trending. We should have thrown this in yesterday for our Trending Tuesday. Maroon 5's up next with Girls Like You.
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1: Somerset 106 weather.
11: Low dip down to about 71 tonight under mainly clear skies, westerly winds at around 5 miles an hour. Sunshine mixed with clouds at times tomorrow. Slight chance of thunderstorms. Daytime highs approaching 89. Partly cloudy tomorrow night. Slight chance of thunderstorms. Lows level off around 70. With your Somerset 106 forecast, I'm staff meteorologist Megan Mulford. Currently, it's 93 degrees.
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Can't stop the feeling and you can't stop the aging. Or can you? Intrigued? Stay with me, because I've often said, as a mom, when we had Lyric in a Spanish immersion school back in preschool and kindergarten, he was like a sponge. He was taking it in. And then, you know, we moved and, well, he doesn't, you know, use Spanish anymore. But now that he's going to high school, he'll pick it back up because he has to take a foreign language, right? I think that all schools should teach different languages as the kids are young, you know, rather than having them wait. Anyway, that's just me. Learning a second language, they say now, might slow down aging in your brain. So pick up the Duolingo app. Get your Portuguese and your Italian and your Spanish on. Que bueno, right? I'm just saying, anything that slows down the aging process. Avril Lavigne's up next with Complicated.

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3: Somerset 106 weather.
4: Dip down to about 71 tonight under mainly clear skies, westerly winds at around 5 miles an hour. Sunshine mixed with clouds at times tomorrow, slight chance of thunderstorms. Daytime highs approaching 89. Partly cloudy tomorrow night, slight chance of thunderstorms. Lows level off around 70. With your Somerset 106 forecast, I'm staff meteorologist Megan Mulford. Currently 88.
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Leona Lewis and Bleeding Love, and I actually have a bleeding wallet, right? I mean, like today, this is my last day on the air for a little bit because I'm going to Alaska. So I don't know who's filling in for me, but I'm sure they're going to be great. But I don't know about you, but Inflation Nation really has hit my pocketbook. So Walmart and Sam's Club may be a little bit cheaper the next time you go. The sister chains announced lower prices on a slew of summer essentials. And they say that their aim is to help stress a little bit less this season. So rollbacks across all kinds of wonderful products that we use every day. Over 250 items will have lower sticker items, both at the warehouse and at a regular Walmart store. So there you go. I think we can all, you know, finally rejoice a little bit in some sweet freedom at the checkout. I'm just saying. So good on Walmart and Sam's Club. On the way, good on us. We've got Usher and Pitbull to help us climb over this Wednesday next.

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1: 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We'll have a sing-along. Everybody wins with a sing-along.

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It's Huntrix with the K-pop demon universe just on fire still today. I'm Gina. As we climb over this Wednesday, you know, I kind of got out of Lifetime and Hallmark movies there for a second. I can't waste 2 hours for a single Kish that really isn't very good anyway. And then when you think about some of the names of these movies, you're like, really? So I thought we would go through a list. Entertainment Weekly actually put this out. Another Woman's Husband, Baby for Sale, Drink Slay Love, Honeymoon with Mom, Killing Daddy, Psycho Storm Chaser, Sexting in Suburbia, Newlywed and Dead. These are some of the Lifetime movie titles that people are like shaking their heads like, can you come up with something else? And why do we wait 2 hours for just a mediocre kiss? I mean, even General Hospital has better kissing action than some of these movies on Hallmark and Lifetime, right? Am I right? Hosier's up next with Too Sweet.

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5: Somerset 106 weather.
6: Low dip down to about 71 tonight under mainly clear skies. Westerly winds at around 5 miles an hour. Sunshine mixed with clouds at times tomorrow. Slight chance of thunderstorms. Daytime highs approaching 89. Partly cloudy tomorrow night. Slight chance of thunderstorms. Lows level off around 70. With your Somerset 106 forecast, I'm staff meteorologist Megan Mulford. Currently 88.
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It was so sad when he lost his son. What a tragic accident for Eric Clapton. That song for his son. Chainsmokers and Halsey now. Here's Closer.

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1: I'm Ned Pillersdorf. For over 40 years, I've been a lawyer in Prestonsburg for people who couldn't afford one. Minors with black lung, folks fighting for disability, families facing eviction. So when 88-year-old Congressman Hal Rogers cast the deciding vote to slash Medicaid, right here in the poorest district in America, I decided to run against him. His vote slashing Medicaid for our neighbors, it will result in hospitals closing. When you need an emergency room, it might be too far away. And another thing, when Washington proposed paying $1.8 billion to the January 6 rioters, the people who attacked police officers, Hal Rogers actually voted in committee to pay them. Taking health care from working families, rewarding people who beat up police officers, those are not East Kentucky values. I'm Ned Pillersdorf, and I approve this message. Hal Rogers forgot who he works for. I never will.
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Wow, wow, wow. Our You Just Can't Fix Stupid segment across the pond in Scotland. What's up with this? I mean, it's not really funny. A man in Scotland accused of assaulting someone, but doing it with two live seagulls. By the way, it is illegal to hurt an animal anywhere, at any time, right? Unless they're charging you. A man charged by the authorities. The birds are okay now, but police haven't exactly explained what happened, how the birds got involved. Good news, though, is the seagulls were not injured. And by the way, they say that the best, you know, defense against aggressive seagulls is just yelling at them. But the seagulls weren't doing anything. They were just doing their seagull thing, and the guy used them as weapons. Like, dual-wielding seagulls. Check that off your bingo card, right? On the way, Bruno Mars, The Fray. We've got Rachel Platten coming in hot with the fight song.

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5: Low dip down to about 71 tonight under mainly clear skies, westerly winds at around 5 miles an hour. Sunshine mixed with clouds at times tomorrow. Slight chance of thunderstorms. Daytime highs approaching 89. Partly cloudy tomorrow night. Slight chance of thunderstorms. Lows level off around 70. With your Somerset 106 forecast, I'm staff meteorologist Megan Mulford. Right now, 90.
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Risk it all. It's Bruno Mars right here. So a lot of people have been asking, are you bringing some fun things with me to Alaska? One of which was sunscreen. I was like, do I really need it? It's kind of windy, rainy, and gloomy there in Alaska sometimes. So anyway, I've been checking the weather, and I'm not going to bring sunscreen with me. But we don't want you to miss places to put sunscreen on. They say the top places are the bridge of your nose and your eyelids. Yeah, other places people miss: the ears, your scalp, top of your toes, back of your knees, and your armpits. And by the way, all of these places still prone to getting skin cancer. So definitely want to make sure you put on the lotion, so to speak. Maroon 5, I know nobody wants to cue Hannibal Lecter. Maroon 5, Kenny Loggins, we got Lord coming up too.

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You got to give it up to the royals. I mean, seriously, Princess Kate, you know, everybody everywhere is going through this heat wave, and she continues to dress like a royal. Although when she was doing service out in the middle of nowhere, she was definitely in, you know, like a tank top and whatever. But she also refuses to pull Prince William back into the Prince Harry circus. Now that Prince Harry lost his, you know, lawsuit against the Daily Mail, he kind of returns to his sad life in California. I don't know what they're doing, but you know, the royals, they're always in the news. And even Queen Camilla at Wimbledon, joined by her actor who played her husband at one point. It's kind of funny, you know, and they're relentless on the royals over there across the pond. The tabloids are just crazy. The Human League up next with Don't You Want Me.

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2: Somerset 106 weather.
6: Dip down to about 71 tonight under mainly clear skies, westerly winds at around 5 miles an hour. Sunshine mixed with clouds at times tomorrow, slight chance of thunderstorms. Daytime highs approaching 89. Partly cloudy tomorrow night, slight chance of thunderstorms. Lows level off around 70. With your Somerset 106 forecast, I'm staff meteorologist Megan Mulford. Right now, 90.
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I knew it, I knew you. It's Taylor Swift with our feel-good story. Yesterday it was about donkeys. Today it's about rescue dogs. A Tennessee dog that was abandoned has just found a loving home nearly a year later. By the way, the person who abandoned the dog was charged with animal cruelty because he literally threw the dog over the fence. The dog's name is Buddy, and his story was shared across the country, eventually adopted by a woman in Massachusetts. She said she was struck on how much the dog resembled her late father's beloved rescue dog, and she immediately knew that she had to be the one to adopt him. And now he's happy in his new home, and the dog, she says, never stopped. Stop smiling. You know what? It's hard to fathom people hurting children and animals and the elderly, and yet it still happens. So when we can make feel-good stories out of tragedies like this, warms my heart. Lifehouse up next with Hanging by a Moment.

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4: Somerset 106 weather.
5: Low dip down to about 71 tonight under mainly clear skies, westerly winds at around 5 miles an hour. Sunshine mixed with clouds at times tomorrow. Slight chance of thunderstorms. Daytime highs approaching 89. Partly cloudy tomorrow night. Slight chance of thunderstorms. Lows level off around 70. With your Somerset 106 forecast, I'm staff meteorologist Megan Mulford. Right now, 90.
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Kid Laroi and Justin Bieber with Stay. I can't wait to see Justin on the stage on Sunday. FIFA World Cup halftime show, joining Madonna, Shakira, and BTS. Oh, it's taking it to a whole new level. And so did this guy. His beatboxing skills. I've never seen anybody beatbox like this guy. Whole new level. Because he does everything, even the trombone effect. It's just crazy. Just putting guys' beatboxing skills to a whole new level. It'll be the first viral video that shows up. This guy's amazing. On the way, Katy Perry's up next with Hot and Cold.

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Go run some circles with Post Malone this Wednesday. We did it. We climbed over it together, and now I'm off the mic. You know, if you listen to the show every day, you know I seldom take vacations, and this one I absolutely deserve. My husband and I just celebrated our 15th wedding anniversary. Lyric's going into high school this year, so we thought we would get away and go to Alaska. So I will be off the mic. I don't even know who's going to be filling in for me, but I guarantee you you'll be taken care of, and then I will be back on Tuesday. So I know, I hope you can hang for a few days without me, and I certainly will hang with some bears, otters, whales, sea lions, penguins, if I see any. And I'll be back on Tuesday. I hope you have a great week ahead, and we'll see you.

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4: Somerset 106 weather.
5: Dip down to about 71 tonight under mainly clear skies, westerly winds at around 5 miles an hour. Sunshine mixed with clouds at times tomorrow, slight chance for storms. Daytime highs approaching 89. Partly cloudy skies tomorrow night, slight chance of thunderstorms, lows around 70. With your Somerset 106 forecast, I'm staff meteorologist Megan Mulford. Right now, it's 90 degrees.
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